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1: 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Time, I'm next.
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0: 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Eastern Connecticut's hit music station, I-98.3. Here we go with another edition of Keith and Friends Quick Picks for the weekend of May 16th and 17th, brought to you by Town & Country Wines & Liquors, Route 32 in South Windham. We start with me, Keith C. Subway Series this weekend in Queens. Carlos Rodon bounces back to shut down a weak Mets lineup. Aaron Judge will have a four-hit game, including a dinger. Yankees roll over the Mets on Saturday, 8-2. Steve Smith of Fen River Grill says, in the battle of the Windy City, the Cubs beat the White Sox on Saturday, 5-3. Home runs from Alex Bregman and Dansby Swanson provide the punch for the win. And Jan Koivisto of the Chronicle says, the Sox have been playing a little bit better as of late, and that will continue on Saturday against the Atlanta Braves. Peyton Tolley pitches six strong as the Sox edge the Braves 3-2. And there you have it, Keith and Friends Quick Picks for the weekend of May 16th and 17th, brought to you by Town & Country Wines & Liquors, Route 32 in South Windham. Enjoy the weekend and the games. I'm Keith C. Wright. Here are your Chronicle headlines for Friday, May 15th. Coventry Town Council revises proposed budget. Eastern to graduate 1,000 students this weekend. And Thread City Hop Fest returns to Gilson Square on Sunday. In sports, OG Anunoby still not ready to practice as the Knicks get ready for the Eastern Conference Finals. Coventry softball puts up double-digit runs for the eighth straight game to improve to 15-1. And Yankees starting pitcher Max Fried is dealing with a sore elbow. Tonight in Major League Baseball, the Red Sox play at Atlanta, and the Yankees and Mets kick off a weekend Subway Series in Queens. To subscribe to the Chronicle, call 860-423-8466. And those are your Chronicle headlines for Friday, May 15th.
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3: 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For Friday, May 15th, Coventry Town Council revises proposed budget. Eastern to graduate 1,000 students this weekend. And Thread City Hop Fest returns to Gilson Square on Sunday. In sports, OG Anunoby still not ready to practice as the Knicks get ready for the Eastern Conference Finals. Coventry softball puts up double-digit runs for the 8th straight game to improve to 15-1. And Yankee starting pitcher Max Fried is dealing with a sore elbow. Tonight in Major League Baseball, the Red Sox play at Atlanta, and the Yankees and Mets kick off a weekend subway series in Queens. To subscribe to the Chronicle, call 860-423-8466. And those are your Chronicle headlines for Friday, May 15th.
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1: Here are your Chronicle headlines. For Friday, May 15th, Coventry Town Council revises proposed budget. 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And Thread City Hop Fest returns to Gilson Square on Sunday. In sports, OG Adonobi still not ready to practice as the Knicks get ready for the Eastern Conference Finals. Coventry softball puts up double-digit runs for the eighth straight game to improve to 15-1. And Yankee starting pitcher Max Fried is dealing with a sore elbow. Tonight in Major League Baseball, the Red Sox play at Atlanta, and the Yankees and Mets kick off a weekend subway series in Queens. 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And those are your Chronicle headlines for Friday, May 15th.
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1: Family, community, economy. This is our town. 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
2: 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Think local business first.
1: Hi, this is Melanie, sales manager for Hall Communications. We've been proud to do business in this market for more than 60 years. 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There's been so many great things that have happened over that time. But recently, we've seen a decline in one of the key things that have founded that growth, local business. As a proud local business, we ask you to support the heartbeat of our community. 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And over the next few months, you'll be hearing from other business owners asking you to do the same.
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4: 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In sports, OG Anunoby still not ready to practice as the Knicks get ready for the Eastern Conference Finals. Coventry softball puts up double-digit runs for the eighth straight game to improve to 15-1. And Yankee starting pitcher Max Fried is dealing with a sore elbow. 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
1: Got a girl from the south side, got brazen hair. 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
1: Family, community, economy. This is our town. 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
2: 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Think local business first.
1: Hi, this is Melanie, sales manager for Hall Communications. We've been proud to do business in this market for more than 60 years. And over those decades, we've seen the area grow and prosper. There's been so many great things that have happened over

0: that time, but recently, we've seen a decline in one of the key things that have founded that growth, local business. As a proud local business, we ask you to support the heartbeat of our community. Think local first when making your next purchase. And over the next few months, you'll be hearing from other business owners asking you to do the same.
1: My name is Charlie Carroll. I'm the owner of AC/DC Industrial Electric, and we do strictly power generation. It's helped my business through exposure. People recognize my voice from the radio. So that tells me that they're hearing it and listening to it, and it's getting embedded in their brain.
0: Family, community, economy. This is where we live.
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1: 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This is Janae Baylor, and remember, in Windham, they are all our children.
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1: 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This is Janae Baylor, and remember, in Windham, they are all our children.
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3: 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We must keep forging on a path towards nonviolence and compassion for these angels that have blessed our lives. We can do it if we work together. Help us be the change. In Windham, they are all our children.
2: This message is brought to you by the Windham Task Force to prevent child abuse and neglect.
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1: Family, community, economy. This is our town. This is where we live.
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1: Hi, this is Melanie, sales manager for Hall Communications. We've been proud to do business in this market for more than 60 years. And over those decades, we've seen the area grow and prosper. There's been so many great things that have happened over that time. But recently, we've seen a decline in one of the key things that have founded that growth, local business. As a proud local business, we ask you to support the heartbeat of our community. Think local first when making your next purchase. And over the next few months, you'll be hearing from other business owners asking you to do the same.
3: My name is Charlie Carroll. 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It's helped my business through exposure. People recognize my voice from the radio. So that tells me that they're hearing it and listening to it, and it's getting embedded in their brain.
1: Family, community, economy. 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
1: 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This time on board the Norwegian Aqua, leaving February 27, 2027 and flying to Miami. 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

0: 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Eastern Connecticut's hit music station, I-98.3. Here we go with another edition of Keith and Friends Quick Picks for the weekend of May 16th and 17th, brought to you by Town & Country Wines & Liquors, Route 32 in South Windham. We start with me, Keith C. Subway Series this weekend in Queens. Carlos Rodon bounces back to shut down a weak Mets lineup. Aaron Judge will have a four-hit game, including a dinger. Yankees roll over the Mets on Saturday, 8-2. Steve Smith of Fenn River Grill says, in the battle of the Windy City, the Cubs beat the White Sox on Saturday, 5-3. Home runs from Alex Bregman and Dansby Swanson provide the punch for the win. And Jan Koivisto of the Chronicle says, the Sox have been playing a little bit better as of late, and that will continue on Saturday against the Atlanta Braves. Hayden Tolley pitches six strong as the Sox edge the Braves 3-2. And there you have it, Keith and Friends Quick Picks for the weekend of May 16th and 17th, brought to you by Town & Country Wines & Liquors, Route 32 in South Windham. Enjoy the weekend and the games. I'm Keith C. Wright.
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0: 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Check out Pete Nichols in the morning and Keith C. Rice in the afternoon for your chance to win. And more chances to pick up Mansfield driving passes out at Third Thursday Street Fest in downtown Willimantic at the I-98.3 T&B Motor Stage. 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Here we go with another edition of Keith and Friends Quick Picks for the weekend of May 16th and 17th, brought to you by Town & Country Wines & Liquors, Route 32 in South Windham. We start with me, Keith C. Subway Series this weekend in Queens. Carlos Rodon bounces back to shut down a weak Mets lineup. Aaron Judge will have a four-hit game, including a dinger. Yankees roll over the Mets on Saturday, 8-2. Steve Smith of Fen River Grill says, in the battle of the Windy City, the Cubs beat the White Sox on Saturday, 5-3. Home runs from Alex Bregman and Dansby Swanson provide the punch for the win. And Jan Koivisto of the Chronicle says, the Sox have been playing a little bit better as of late, and that will continue on Saturday against the Atlanta Braves. Hayden Tolley pitches six strong as the Sox edge the Braves 3-2. And there you have it, Keith and Friends Quick Picks for the weekend of May 16th and 17th, brought to you by Town & Country Wines & Liquors, Route 32 in South Windham. Enjoy the weekend and the games. I'm Keith C. Rice.
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0: And on Screen 2 at 8:30, it's Michael. Then the drama with Zendaya and Robert Pattinson. And on Screen 3 at 8:30, it's Mortal Kombat 2.
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2: 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We start with me, Keith C. Subway Series this weekend in Queens. Carlos Rodon bounces back to shut down a weak Mets lineup. Aaron Judge will have a four-hit game, including a dinger. Yankees roll over the Mets on Saturday, 8-2. Steve Smith of Fen River Grill says, in the battle of the Windy City, the Cubs beat the White Sox on Saturday, 5-3. Home runs from Alex Bregman and Dansby Swanson provide the punch for the win. And Jan Koivisto of the Chronicle says, the Sox have been playing a little bit better as of late, and that will continue on Saturday against the Atlanta Braves. Hayden Tolley pitches six strong as the Sox edge the Braves 3-2. And there you have it, Keith and Friends Quick Picks for the weekend of May 16th and 17th, brought to you by Town & Country Wines & Liquors, Route 32 in South Windham. Enjoy the weekend and the games. I'm Keith C. Wright.
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12: 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This time on board the Norwegian Aqua, leaving February 27th, 2027 and flying to Miami. 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

0: for the
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1: And on screen two at 8:30, it's Michael. Then the drama with Zendaya and Robert Pattinson. 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
3: 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I don't have Transformer arms. 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
1: Then, Project Hail Mary. And don't forget about the Mansfield Marketplace. 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So, where's all the fun happening?
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0: Here we go with another edition of Keith and Friends Quick Picks for the weekend of May 16th and 17th, brought to you by Town & Country Wines & Liquors, Route 32 in South Windham. We start with me, Keith C. Subway Series this weekend in Queens. Carlos Rodon bounces back to shut down a weak Mets lineup. Aaron Judge will have a four-hit game, including a dinger. Yankees roll over the Mets on Saturday, 8-2. Steve Smith, the Fen River Grill, says, in the battle of the Windy City, the Cubs beat the White Sox on Saturday, 5-3. Home runs from Alex Bregman and Dansby Swanson provide the punch for the win. And Jan Koivisto, the Chronicle, says the Sox have been playing a little bit better as of late, and that will continue on Saturday against the Atlanta Braves. Hayden Tolley pitches six strong as the Sox edge the Braves 3-2. And there you have it, Keith and Friends Quick Picks for the weekend of May 16th and 17th, brought to you by Town & Country Wines & Liquors, Route 32 in South Windham. Enjoy the weekend and the games. I'm Keith C. Wright.
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6: 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Get ready to escape another harsh winter and join me, Franco, along with the band branded Country That Rocks on another Caribbean cruise. This time on board the Norwegian Aqua, leaving February 27, 2027 and flying to Miami. We'll spend one night there before boarding for a seven-night cruise on the Eastern Caribbean. 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